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Sometimes I just can't take it. Sometimes I just can't take it. And it isn't alright. I'm not gonna make it. And I think my shoes untied. 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